0: café con música.
1: This is another new song. We just shot a video here in Italy for this song. It's called All of Me.

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1: Yeah, that was just something we threw together here at
0: That is great. Velvet Revolver in the studio.
2: Desenchufa la mente.

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1: This one's called Live Forever.